You know what that? 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Hear it! Hear it! Hello! Hey! Dalagut, dalagut! You feel a bohole? 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Dalagut, dalagut! You feel a hear it? Hear it! You feel a tuleyak!

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I mean, la boy. Tell a good, tell a good. Who get?

0: 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Fire.
1: Boom, boom, boom. Warrior Music, big up yourself.
2: Yeah, greetings, massive. Everything Iri, I-Man is lying with Tudemora representing for Warrior Music.
3: When I Devano, man, Black People Soprano. I say Warrior Music, pushing on, you know?
4: Listen, Lucian, listen to the cup bottom and speaking, and you're listening to the Warrior Music.

0: I'm on the list. Everybody knows I'm here. Yeah, the guests are there. My brother, yes.
1: Please, sir.
0: Yeah,
1: you can't come in. You're not dressed right.
0: What's wrong with my outfit? I have to call you back.
1: Okay.
0: All my money. What's wrong with my outfit?
1: Okay.
0: What is wrong with you? What problem do you have with me?
1: You're not dressed right now. I'm sorry.
0: Because I'm not light skinned.
1: Hey, H, what's up, man?
0: How are you, bro?
1: Come on in, man.
2: Come on in.
0: Because he's lighter than me. I'm with him.